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6: This evening, we are mainly clear. It's still really warm out there. Temperatures are slowly falling back to the 80s and will end up in the 70s later tonight. Tomorrow through Friday, expect more mid-90s, lots of sun with more 90s and sun with isolated pop-ups later throughout the weekend. I'm meteorologist Matt Standridge.

it's Cannon. You're listening to the Cannon Show right here on Q101. We all know that airline coffee and food is not the best, but the best of the worst is apparently Delta. I guess they have Starbucks coffee on Delta, which isn't bad. And they do have those little cookies, those little brown cookies. You know, I usually ask for two or three of those. I'm that guy.

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1: Let's drop a truth bomb on the Cannon Show. What's your name?
2: Hi, I'm Katie.
1: Katie, what's your truth bomb?
2: So the man I'm dating, we met online. He's in prison. And he is more of a man than most men will ever be.
1: Oh, like, okay. Is that right? Tell me about the relationship.
2: It is beyond the best relationship I've ever been in. Like, when we meet, there's no distractions. He understands structure and discipline if he does something wrong. Like, there's eye contact for hours. He's always emotionally available. He calls me at the exact same time he says that he's going to. It's always 7:14 in the morning. I love that about him. And like, he's got a genuine sense of humor. Like, he's just like truly the best guy.
1: Now, you seem like a normal girl. Like, you could pick any man who's not in prison. This is who you're in love with.
2: Yeah. I mean, like, again, like, it's the best relationship. Like, our level of emotional connection is just beyond, like, it's just so great. He really understands me and listens to me, and like, he's there for me.
1: And what, if you don't mind me asking, what is he in for?
2: I mean, we don't have to talk about that. Like, I don't really care.
1: Okay.
2: I care what everyone else thinks about our relationship. I'm happy.
1: Definitely murder. Excuse me.
2: His name's Brian.
1: Brian!

0: Karen, D Block. I'm sorry, I had to throw that in there. All right, thank you.
1: You're welcome.
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1: It's Cannon. Welcome to Hour 3 of the show. 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If you want to be part of our Jason Derulo group

see him there. If you've got a shout out, if you want to be part of our Jason Derulo group chat, let us know there. 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

0: it's Cannon. You're listening to The Cannon Show right here on Q101. A big shout out to Kelly with an I who slid into our DM. She wants to help interview Jason Derulo. We would love to let you be part of our group chat with Jason coming right up. If you'd like to be a part of it, slide into the DMs like Kelly did at Cannon Show and we'll get you in.
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2: Meridian weather. This evening, we are mainly clear. It's still really warm out there. Temperatures are slowly falling back into the 80s, and we'll end up in the 70s later tonight. Tomorrow through Friday, expect more mid-90s, lots of sun, with more 90s and sun, with isolated pop-ups later throughout the weekend. I'm meteorologist Matt Standridge.

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1: We were talking about squishies earlier. 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Is this a whole new low? 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

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Hour four of the Cannon Show is on. 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It's time to put you on the radio. Who do you want to shout out today? Your shout out's taking over the entire hour at 800-669-1010. 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

0: 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All right, who are you shouting out?
1: I want to say hi to my daughters, Kaylin and Catherine.
0: Oh, that's sweet. How old are they?
1: 13 and 8.
0: Oh, man.

0: 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How old are they?
1: 13 and 8.
0: Oh, man. 13, they start to get a little crazy, don't they?
1: They sure do.
0: They become a little more secure in their talking back and their eye rolling.
1: They sure do. She's listening right now.
0: Oh, that's my cue to shut up.

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5: Meridian weather. Mainly clear. It's still really warm out there. Temperatures are slowly falling back into the 80s and will end up in the 70s later tonight. Tomorrow through Friday, expect more mid-90s, lots of sun with more 90s and sun with isolated pop-ups later throughout the weekend.

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1: Hey, Cannon. It's Pam. How are you?
0: Pam, I'm amazing. 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
1: Oh, working. 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
0: You ready to get out of there? 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

0: 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Who are you shouting out today?
1: I guess just my husband and kids.
0: Oh, you heard the kid right there. What's the kid's name?
1: Lane.
0: How old is Lane?
1: He's a year old.
0: Oh, he can't understand a word I'm saying.

0: 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I heard you got a shout out.
1: Dylan, my 15-year-old, he just turned 15 last week. He got his learner's permit yesterday.
0: Oh, driving with someone with a learner's permit might be the most stressful thing I've ever done in my life.
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1: Thank you for riding with the Cannon Show. We're getting through this Thursday together. I was a little worried at the beginning of the day. I was a little stressed out. And then we started doing the show, and all of a sudden we're having fun. And it's like, all right, the weekend is in sight. We're all having fun together. Life is pretty good. 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
1: It's a thirsty Thursday. You're riding with The Cannon Show. Hour 5 of the show is on. My name is Cannon. Your request of love and devotion is coming up at the end of the show. 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That's Cannon Show with a K. You'll hear it at the end of the show. Welcome in.

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This is the Cannon Show on Q101. Our Cannon Show group chat with Jason Derulo is coming up. I hate to harp on this, but it would really suck if you missed out on the opportunity to hang out with a celebrity

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1: You know, we couldn't do this show without you every day, so this is just an opportunity. I just want to say thank you. Thank you for listening to the show. Thank you for being a part of it, calling in, dropping the DMs. You mean the world to us. You're so appreciated.
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4: This evening, we are mainly clear. It's still really warm out there. Temperatures are slowly falling back into the 80s and will end up in the 70s later tonight. Tomorrow through Friday, expect more mid-90s, lots of sun with more 90s and sun with isolated pop-ups later throughout the weekend.

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1: 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Every day, one thought haunts you. What if I stop? A 2026 British Medical Journal study says you'll gain every pound back 4 times faster. So what now? There is an answer. Alex Gohn patented hypnosis. The Journal of the American Medical Association says adding behavior therapy to GLP-1s produces nearly 3 times the results than GLP-1s alone. Hypnosis is behavior therapy concentrated, and Alex Gohn hypnosis is the only U.S. patented hypnosis proven useful by the U.S. Patent Office. 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
3: Meridian weather. Mainly clear, and we're still really warm out there. We'll fall to the 70s after midnight with barely any wind out there. The air will be very still. Tomorrow for your Friday, it will be just a touch hotter. Expect mid-90s and sun, feeling like it's near 100, with more mid-90s and sun this weekend. I'm meteorologist Matt Standridge.

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4: Meridian weather. Tonight's mainly clear, and we're still really warm out there. We'll fall to the 70s after midnight with barely any wind out there. The air will be very still. Tomorrow for your Friday, it will be just a touch hotter. Expect mid-90s and sun, feeling like it's near 100, with more mid-90s and sun this weekend. I'm meteorologist Matt Standridge.

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1: Meridian weather. Mainly clear, and we're still really warm out there. We'll fall to the 70s after midnight with barely any wind out there. The air will be very still. Tomorrow for your Friday, it will be just a touch hotter. Expect mid-90s and sun, feeling like it's near 100, with more mid-90s and sun this weekend. I'm meteorologist Matt Standridge.

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5: Meridian weather.
6: Tonight, mainly clear, and we're still really warm out there. We'll fall into the 70s after midnight with barely any wind out there. The air will be very still. Tomorrow for your Friday, it will be just a touch hotter. Expect mid-90s and sun, feeling like it's near 100, with more mid-90s and sun this weekend. I'm meteorologist Matt Standridge.

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7: Clear, and we're still really warm out there. We'll fall to the 70s after midnight with barely any wind out there. There, it'll be very still. Tomorrow for your Friday, it will be just a touch hotter. I expect mid-90s and sun, feeling like it's near 100, with more mid-90s and sun this weekend. I'm meteorologist Matt Standridge.

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1: Meridian weather. Clear, and we're still really warm out there. We'll fall in the 70s after midnight with barely any wind out there. The air will be very still. Tomorrow for your Friday, it will be just a touch hotter. Expect mid-90s and sun, feeling like it's near 100, with more mid-90s and sun this weekend. I'm meteorologist Matt Standard.

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0: business. And my dad goes, I bought those too.
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0: And 6-year-old JC said, okay, bet. 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

0: Mississippi, Western Alabama. Expect a lot of sunshine, decent amount of heat. We'll hit the mid-90s for highs this afternoon, feeling like it's just a bit over 100 degrees. We should stay mainly dry today with more sunshine and 90s this weekend. I'm meteorologist Matt Standard. Q101.
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9: All right, we got a worst date ever coming up here in about 20 minutes. Justin, you did ask to see if anybody have gotten that explosive bug that's
10: yes,
9: going around.
10: Yes, a listener.
9: We did have one person that got
8: really?
9: It, that wrote us at 800-543-3548.
10: I said call.
9: And they said, they said it was awful. They were at a restaurant when it hit.
8: Oh,
9: and
8: no.
9: She had to write it out in a bathroom stall and then had to go home and basically just is now dealing with nausea and the stomach discomfort a week
8: horrible.
9: Later. They said, hope you don't get it. We did also get a, we did get told that, because we're talking about Pepto-Bismol and Imodium, if you get sick. We did get someone that works at an office that said, if you get the bug, do not take Pepto or Imodium. You want the bug to pass through. But definitely go to a doctor and get antibiotics, which is the only way to get rid of that.
8: Oh, yeah.
9: Which I did not know. And also make sure you drink a lot of water.
10: Did the listeners say they're okay now?
9: They're dealing with discomfort a week later still.
11: Well, it's not just the water. It has to be with the electrolytes,
9: yeah,
11: right?
9: Electrolytes, yeah. What's the little kid stuff?
11: Pedialyte.
9: Pedialyte's my go-to.
12: I am kind of upset that we didn't have explosive diarrhea virus on our baby.
13: On the phone right now?
9: Oh. On the phone right now. We don't want to hear that.
12: All right, bingo board.
9: Let's get to the celebrity gossip. What's going on, Kelly and Anna?
12: All right, so some sad news from the Kardashian family. Kris Jenner announced that her mother, Mary Jo, they call her MJ Shannon, has sadly passed away at the age of 91. Mm. And MJ was, I mean, if you watched Keeping Up with the Kardashians or the Kardashians since the very beginning, MJ has been a very prominent figure in, I mean, of course, the grandmother, but they're very close with her. Kris was very, very close with her mother. So it's just really sad. Kris shared an emotional tribute saying that her heart was broken into a million pieces. She described NJ as the heart of their family and someone who taught her strength, kindness, resilience, and unconditional love. And she, yeah, like I said, if you watched any of the shows, she spent a lot of time with the family, the grandkids, and everything. And so then I saw fans of the Kardashians were also posting some of their favorite clips from MJ on the show just to,
3: That's a little tribute. That's nice.
12: So,
11: and they were also bringing up that time that MJ posted the photo of Khloé in the bikini that Khloé was not happy about. It was just
3: Unfiltered
11: in the backyard, didn't have a chance to airbrush it. Remember that?
9: What

0: Hannah Waddingham. I watched the first episode last night. So good.
1: Really?
0: Hannah is an assassin, and her best friend is Octavia and doesn't know it. And it's really cool. So I watched the first episode of that. That was
1: Apple
0: good.
1: TV, right?
0: That's Amazon Prime.
2: Oh, I got that.
0: I believe.
1: Okay. Yeah, I got that.
0: But Apple TV is Lucky.
3: Lucky's
0: really good too with Anya Taylor-Joy. I'm really excited. I'm starting getting into. I just gave up on Alan watching stuff with me. I'm just watching it.
3: And everyone's watching Widow's Bay right now on Apple TV.
0: Somebody recommended that to us, but I don't know.
3: Gray recommended it to us. I started watching it. I'm in love with the show. It's funny. It's a little scary. They like live on this island. It gives you like this little Severance experience. I kind of like it.
0: Okay, I'll see if Alan will watch it with me because somebody else recommended that, but I don't know if I can get him to sit down and watch a series with me.
3: It's a little slow burn at the beginning, but then once you're entered into the world, you're like, whoa, I like it.
0: I might try it.
2: Okay. Kelly just found out she had Apple TV this whole time.
0: Yeah, I'm so excited. I didn't know. So much to catch up on.
2: Didn't even know it. All right, well, Kelly Raspberry's working on her entertainment report. She'll get it to us in about an hour. But here in 10 minutes, we're going to go ahead and get all the tea from a worst date ever.
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13: I'm Cash Matlock with Queen City News Feed. Here's what's happening. Meridian police say proactive traffic enforcement over the weekend resulted in three felony arrests and the seizure of illegal drugs and a firearm. Officers arrested Lisa Spears and Homer Malone on separate possession of a controlled substance charges. Willie Amerson was charged with possession of a weapon by a convicted felon after officers recovered marijuana and a shotgun during a traffic stop. Assistant Chief Darrell Thompson said the arrests reflect on the department's ongoing commitment to keeping Meridian neighborhoods safe. And Meridian police arrested two people wanted on felony warrants out of Alabama during an operation early Thursday morning. Officers took Jercody Nelson and Mackenzie Wilson into custody without incident around 1 a.m. Nelson was wanted in Mobile County on armed robbery and felony fleeing charges, while Wilson was wanted on a first-degree robbery charge. Both remain in Meridian police custody as authorities coordinate with Alabama law enforcement. Police say there is no ongoing threat to the public. And the Combat Veterans Motorcycle Association Chapter 445 continues its mission of helping local veterans through community fundraising and service projects. The nonprofit has built wheelchair ramps, provided equipment for disabled veterans, and helped repair or replace essential household items. Organizers say their mission is simple.

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I'm Cash Matlock with Queen City News Feed. 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

0: Mississippi, West and Alabama. Expect a lot of sunshine, decent amount of heat. We'll hit the mid-90s for highs this afternoon, feeling like it's just a bit over 100 degrees. We should stay mainly dry today with more sunshine and 90s this weekend. I'm meteorologist Matt Standard.
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Officers arrested Lisa Spears and Homer Malone on separate possession of a controlled substance charges. Willie Amerson was charged with possession of a weapon by a convicted felon after officers recovered marijuana and a shotgun during a traffic stop. Assistant Chief Darrell Thompson said the arrests reflect on the department's ongoing commitment to keeping Meridian neighborhoods safe. And Meridian police arrested two people wanted on felony warrants out of Alabama during an operation early Thursday morning. Officers took Jercody Nelson and Mackenzie Wilson into custody without incident around 1 a.m. Nelson was wanted in Mobile County on armed robbery and felony fleeing charges, while Wilson was wanted on a first-degree robbery charge. Both remain in Meridian police custody as authorities coordinate with Alabama law enforcement. Police say there is no ongoing threat to the public. And the Combat Veterans Motorcycle Association Chapter 445 continues its mission of helping local veterans through community fundraising and service projects. The nonprofit has built wheelchair ramps, provided equipment for disabled veterans, and helped repair or replace essential household items. Organizers say their mission is simple: veterans helping veterans. More on this story is available now on our Facebook page and website. I'm Cash Matlock with Queen City News Feed. 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
1: Let's go. 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

0: Mississippi, Western Alabama. Expect a lot of sunshine, decent amount of heat. We'll hit the mid-90s for highs this afternoon, feeling like it's just a bit over 100 degrees. We should stay mainly dry today with more sunshine and 90s this weekend. I'm meteorologist Matt Standard.
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2: I'm Cash Matlock with Queen City News Feed. Here's what's happening. Meridian police say proactive traffic enforcement over the weekend resulted in 3 felony arrests and the seizure of illegal drugs and a firearm. Officers arrested Lisa Spears and Homer Malone on separate possession of a controlled substance charges. Willie Amerson was charged with possession of a weapon by a convicted felon after officers recovered marijuana and a shotgun during a traffic stop. Assistant Chief Darrell Thompson said the arrests reflect on the department's ongoing commitment to keeping Meridian neighborhoods safe. And Meridian police arrested 2 people wanted on felony warrants out of Alabama during an operation early Thursday morning. Officers took Jercody Nelson and Mackenzie Wilson into custody without incident around 1 a.m. Nelson was wanted in Mobile County on armed robbery and felony fleeing charges, while Wilson was wanted on a first-degree robbery charge. Both remain in Meridian police custody as authorities coordinate with Alabama law enforcement. Police say there is no ongoing threat to the public. And the Combat Veterans Motorcycle Association Chapter 445 continues its mission of helping local veterans through community fundraising and service projects. The nonprofit has built wheelchair ramps, provided equipment for disabled veterans, and helped repair or replace essential household items. 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More on this story is available now on our Facebook page and website. I'm Cash Matlock with Queen City News Feed. For more news updates throughout the day, follow us on Facebook or visit our website. 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

0: Mississippi, Western Alabama. Expect a lot of sunshine, decent amount of heat. We'll hit the mid-90s for highs this afternoon, feeling like it's just a bit over 100 degrees. We should stay mainly dry today with more sunshine and 90s this weekend. I'm meteorologist Matt Standard.
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0: to check back in on your weather with Maddie Standridge for the weekend, along with some Somber and Lizzo. And good luck to all of the competitors for the Distinguished Young Women of Mississippi. Of course, their finals are taking place tomorrow night out at the Evangel Temple. And tickets are $25 for the event tomorrow night for the finals. And the competition will begin at 7:30 both tonight and tomorrow night, as we're getting set to crown a brand new Distinguished Young Woman of Mississippi. So good luck to all the competitors. 31 contestants in this weekend's event. And welcome to Meridian once again. And good luck. It's Q101.
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1: Meridian weather. There's a lot of sunshine, and it's already getting hot out there across eastern Mississippi. Western Alabama, expect mid-90s for highs. Feeling like it's up to about 103, 104 or so. Most of the day will be dry. There could be a pop-up shower, too, later this evening. I'm meteorologist Matt Standridge.

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I am Rob. Of course, the Men's World Cup will finish up this weekend. The championship match between Argentina and Spain.

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0: 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And don't forget, another gas card is up for grabs today. 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
4: There's a lot of sunshine and it's already getting hot out there across eastern Mississippi. Western Alabama, expect mid-90s for highs. Feeling like it's up to about 103, 104 or so. Most of the day will be dry. There could be a pop-up shower or two later this evening. I'm meteorologist Matt Standridge.

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This is the Q at Lunch. Now let me throw it back. Serving up a generous portion of throwbacks while you enjoy your lunch with Q101.

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Hope you're enjoying your bite to eat. And hit us up on the text line. Something you want to hear, throwing it back at 601-693-4101.

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1: All right.

0: back to Shaggy here on the Q-Ed Lunch. I am Rob. Stay close. Got more throwbacks on the way at 693-4101 along with your weekend weather forecast with Maddie Standridge. But a ton of things going on around the area this weekend. Of course, you've got DYW tonight and tomorrow over at the Evangel Temple area. You got the Choctaw Indian Fair wrapping up tomorrow night. Also, big shout out to songwriters. Yes, there is a big songwriters festival happening tonight and tomorrow in downtown Meridian, specifically the Max, and you can head over to queencitynewsfeed.com to get details about the Pines Region Songwriters Festival. They're going to have a big youth workshop tomorrow at the Max and a lot of performances at a lot of area restaurants in downtown tonight as well. So a lot happening for the youth songwriters and their festival this weekend. 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
3: Meridian weather. There's a lot of sunshine and it's already getting hot out there across eastern Mississippi. Western Alabama, expect mid-90s for highs. Feeling like it's up to about 103, 104 or so. Most of the day will be dry. There could be a pop-up shower or two later this evening. I'm meteorologist Matt Standridge.

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You've earned it, too. 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

0: Hit music of the Twin States lives at Q101. I am Rob. Stay close. We're going to check on your weekend weather with Maddie Standridge in minutes, along with Miley Cyrus and some Madison Beer. And I noticed as I was making my way to the station earlier today that, yeah, some gas prices are starting to kind of go back in the wrong direction. And that's why we are your relief this summer. 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
5: Meridian weather.
0: There's a lot of sunshine and it's already getting hot out there across eastern Mississippi, western Alabama. Expect mid-90s for highs. Feeling like it's up to about 103, 104 or so. Most of the day will be dry. There could be a pop-up shower or two later this evening. I'm meteorologist Matt Standridge.
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It's hard to believe we consider that a throwback now. Yeah, it's Q101. I am Rod. Brian's going to be in just minutes. Of course, another $50 gas card is going to be up for grabs later on during the Coors Light Drive at 5. I got more details up next on how you can win with our Summer Fuel Relief Sweepstakes, all brought to you by Chevrolet Meridian and Eggs Up Grill. 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

0: It's all new from Q101 Republic and Need Your Love. I am Ryan here. 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
6: 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A 2026 British Medical Journal study says you'll gain every pound back four times faster. So what now? There is an answer. Alex Gone patented hypnosis. The Journal of the American Medical Association says adding behavior

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1: Meridian weather. It's hot and steamy out there for your Friday afternoon. Temperatures have hit the 90s. It feels like it's up to about 103, 104. There's only a light westerly wind, so not a lot of relief and very limited rain chances. There may be a pop-up shower or two later this evening. That'll be about it. I'm meteorologist Matt Standridge.

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1: All right, let's get into some easy winning on your Friday afternoon with the Grill Man Food Truck, who will be at his regular spot on Sunday out at the Delville store. Should be at his spot over on 8th Street at the parking lot of Dollar General on 8th Street, grilling up all the delicious stuff that you want to put in your belly. From ribs to wings to chicken to fried catfish to delicious cheeseburgers to my personal favorites, the Philly cheesesteaks and the pile high fries. He keeps piling more and more stuff on those fries, so I've got you a free bite to eat. And also, just because I've been making a trend here recently of making executive decisions without asking people above me, and that's probably going to bite me in the you-know-what eventually. But we just recently got new Q101 t-shirts, so why don't we also, we'll toss in a new t-shirt too, if you can answer today's trivia question correctly, because radio stations are good for nothing if not for a good free t-shirt, right? 601-693-4101 with your afternoon trivia question brought to you by the Grill Man Food Truck. 6% of adults say they never learn how to do this very basic household task. Now, I definitely didn't learn this, and I know that my mother did not learn this, because the only person that I knew that could do this would be my grandmother, God rest her soul. You know, I would use this. And you know, back when I was a little bit, you know what, hold on, before I start running my mouth. Hey, Q101, what's your guess?
2: Sewing
1: what specifically?
2: Sewing a button on.
1: Sewing a button on? Oh my gosh, right out of the gate, yes. Who are we talking to?
2: Carol Watson.
1: Carol, how are you on a finally Friday?
2: We are great.
1: Well, okay, Carol, a lot of questions here. 6% of adults say they never learn how to do this very basic household task. And I didn't even really give out any hints. How did you know that? Like, right out of the gate like that, Carol?
2: Because you did,
1: like, right now, if you needed to put a button on a blouse or some pants, that you couldn't do it?
2: No, sir.
1: Yeah, me neither. And that's, you know, like I say, God rest my grandmother's soul. You know, she's not with us anymore, so I got to go to the cleaners and pay them to do it, because I don't know how to do it. Well, I mean, is that something that was taught back in the day, though, how to sew a button?
2: Yes, in home ec.
1: Yeah, home ec, which is, I think, one of the courses they kind of did away with, you know. That was the course that taught you how to, you know, cook stuff and set a plate, you know, set the table and balance a checkbook. But we did away with that one, I think, at some point. You're right, though, Carol. So you've got a free bite to eat from the Grill Man Food Truck. Also, one of our brand new Q101 t-shirts. What size?
2: An adult small.
1: Adult small. All right. For your granddaughter, right, Carol? Or for you.
2: That's it.
1: Yeah, right. Let's shout her out. Yeah. Where

0: she at?
1: Yeah. Oh, she's in the back seat.
0: Sophia. Sophia. Hello, Sophia.
2: Hi.
0: Hey, there she is. Well, listen, I got you a t-shirt coming your way. I got your grandma a bite from the Grill Man because you guys got the question correct. Do me a favor, Sophia. Tell everybody who makes you a winner here on a Friday.
2: Q101.
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12: For your Friday afternoon, temperatures have hit the 90s. It feels like it's up to about 103, 104. There's only a light westerly wind, so not a lot of relief and very limited rain chances. There may be a pop-up shower or two later this evening. That'll be about it. I'm meteorologist Matt Standard.
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Yeah, R. Kelly, what's the term?

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0: It's Q101 with brand new music from my fellow ginger, Ed Sheeran, featuring Martin Garrix and Repeat It. Ryan in with you. And coming up, we will repeat taking a look at your local weather forecast with our staff meteorologist, Matt Stanridge, so you can make your weekend plans accordingly. 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
8: It's hot and steamy out there for your Friday afternoon. Temperatures have hit the 90s. It feels like it's up to about 103, 104. There's only a light westerly wind, so not a lot of relief and very limited rain chances. There may be a pop-up shower or two later this evening. That'll be about it. I'm meteorologist Matt Stanridge.

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weeks for Justin Bieber. 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They'll play it up in Jersey. It'll be everywhere. Everyone's going to be there.

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0: 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And if you don't win, then go back and sign up again. The more times you sign up, the better chances you have it win. Just imagine a proverbial hat where you're putting your name in every time. So the more you sign up, the better chance you have it winning. So with that being said, I just drew today's winner. So let's call him live on the air. It's my favorite thing to do because you never know what's going to happen. So let's give him a ring up here.
1: Hello?
0: Hey, Steven.
1: Hey.
0: Hey, this is Ryan with Q101. How you doing, buddy?
1: All right. How about you?
0: Pretty good, man. You got a second or are you tied up?
1: No, I'm good.
0: All right, brother. Any idea why I might be calling you here on a Friday afternoon?
1: I don't know. I entered that $50 cash.
0: Well, you know what? 2 and 2 is getting to 4. That's why I'm calling you, because you won it, man.
1: Oh, I appreciate it.
0: 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Now, I ask everyone who has won the same question thus far is, what kind of vehicle do you drive?
1: Toyota Highlander.
0: Okay, so we're not talking about a full tank, but maybe like a 3/4, half a tank?
1: Yeah, it's cleaning.
0: Yeah, okay, all right. Hey, it's free gas nonetheless, right?
1: Yeah, that's right.
0: All right, brother. Hey, listen, well, you won it, my man. And it's all possible thanks to Chevrolet of Meridian and Eggs Up Grill. And thanks for signing up. Thanks for listening. And you got a little extra gas to go and spend this summer, all right?
1: All right, sounds good.
0: Thank you, buddy. Hold the line, but tell everyone who is fueling you up this summer.
1: Q101.

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6: Meridian weather. This evening, watch out for very stray pop-up shower downpour, but most of us are going to stay dry, and we're going to stay pretty warm, too. Temperatures slowly falling down to the 80s through sunset, and they expect 70s later tonight. Then we get to the weekend, more mid-90s, lots of sun, chance for a very stray pop-up. I'm meteorologist Matt Standridge.

number one song in the nation from Tame Impala in the Drive at 5 on Q101. The 76th annual Choctaw Indian Fair continues on tonight with Warren Ziders performing. And then tomorrow night, they'll wrap it up with Busta Rhymes on the main stage.

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Q101, getting ready to wrap up the Coors Light Drive at 5. Thanks for choosing to ride home with us. Your weekend is now officially underway. I can't be responsible for what you do. I am Ryan. I'm getting out of here. Cannon is in next. It's been real. It's been fun. It's even been real fun.

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Over 45 years of being your hit music connection for East Mississippi and West Alabama. We are Q101, a service of Digio Strategies.

Hey, it's Cannon. This is The Cannon Show on Q101. Hey, you found the show. It's Friday, and that means it's not going to be boring, and everybody's going to be in a good mood. Yes! Welcome to it. I'm Cannon with a K. The show is on. The lines are open, 800-669-1010. This is The Cannon Show, and you're part of it. Welcome in.

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1: 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Is Cannon, what's going on?
2: 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Chilling, man.
1: Now it's time for some you time. Now what are you going to do for you? That's my question.
2: Probably sit here outside on the back porch and...
1: You don't have to say it. The adults in the room know. That's what I'm talking about. Thank you for listening to the show while you do your back porch activities.

0: 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I'm kind of sad to see the World Cup wind down. Like, in the beginning, I didn't care at all. And then I got into, like, everyone traveling to the States and eating all our food and posting about it. And then, like, all the teams and their weird celebrations and dances. And now it's down to Argentina and Spain on Sunday. And then what are we going to talk about? We have to find something else.
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3: This evening, watch out for very stray pop-up shower downpour, but most of us are going to stay dry, and we're going to stay pretty warm, too. Temperatures slowly falling down to the 80s through sunset, and expect 70s later tonight. Then we get to the weekend, more mid-90s, lots of sun, chance for a very stray pop-up. I'm meteorologist Matt Stindridge.

101, your hip music connection. 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The most common thing people have there is their family. I hope people are judging my dog, because believe me, my dog's definitely judging you.

Hey, it's Cannon. You're listening to The Cannon Show right here on Q101. Can you believe only 10% of people have the, like, default background on their phone? Most people, 90% of people, choose something personal and put it there. The other 10% are probably boomers. Let's be real.

0: Hey, it's Cannon. This is the Cannon Show on Q101. You have found the Cannon Show. 1 hour from now, we drop truth bombs on this show. Make it good on a Friday. Let us know an unsolicited truth someone needs to know today. Maybe it's someone you saw at the grocery store. Maybe it's someone in your family. Maybe it's your boss. 800-669-1010. 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